0: 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Solid Radio.
1: 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Stay and let me look at you. It's been so long, I hardly

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2: Long time ago, when I was a young boy, I saw that moving mutiny on the bounty, staring my iron bound and ramble. 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So many nights I woke up

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And then I found you, and we fell in eternal love right from the beginning.

In that fateful night, I thought to myself, I'll do everything I can, save up every dime, and one day I'll return, come back home to you.

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3: 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She's at home.
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1: 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But I don't know about that. There's many times that we've loved and we've shared love and made love. It doesn't seem to me like it's enough.